0: I can't what?
1: And they don't have a clue.
0: Who's they?
1: They'll fall in love. And here's the bottom line. Our trio's down to two.
0: Oh, I get it.
1: The sweet caress of twilight.
0: Yeah.
1: There's magic everywhere.
0: It's everywhere.
1: And with